Yep, Thursday night. I am Roberto. Thank you for listening. I appreciate that. Last night, I played some fabulous Thunderbirds, and it sounded so good, I wanted to share with you another tune. That was called Slow Down, and Move It On Over was George Thurgood and the Destroyers. How about classic Mott the Hoople now for you with the Plus?

So you just heard Portugal the Man from last year's album Shish, and that was Tonana. Jack White, Raising the Grain, and how about Galia Volt? She can rock with her blues. She's from Brussels, and Let Your Hair Down. We have new Weezer. It's self-titled, but it's actually, I call it the Gold Album, and it's new music from them. We might as well be strangers. Here's Social Distortions now on 99 Plus KFMH.

0: As you know, I live in the Quad Cities. That's Rock Island, Illinois, Davenport, Iowa, and other communities. And last week, I forgot on, well, it was on a Sunday night. I was doing Off the Beaten Track last. And the Yonder Mountain String Band actually was in Rock Island performing live. So anyway, Small House, we heard from them. And don't forget the Roadhouse Blues. You heard the Doors. Francis Neal rocks with Very Fine, Part 1 and 2. And Take Me to the River. Yep, Talking Heads.
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1: So that song is called Black Cat Blues, written and performed by John Lee Hooker. And then Buddy Guy's won a Grammy off of an album of his where he played that more acoustic and kind of stripped the song down to just him and his guitar. Nice tune, eh? Buddy Guy. And Warren Zevon was before that. I've got Cost of Living Adjustment. Chris Stamey's on the way next. Right now, here's the Traveling Blues from Van Morrison.

How'd you like that tune, Broken Wing? Yep, that's from Spafford, Afghan Whigs, new music from them. The album is titled Soft Control and Jungle Rue. And let's see, Cola was in that set, Cost of Living Adjustment. And we heard Chris Stamey's Shadow Breaking Over My Head. Now it's The Loft to lead us into a new set of music here on The Plus, singing about these ex-lovers and long-lost brothers.

0: You know, that song still sounds good in 2026 from R.E.M. It's the end of the world as we know it, and I feel fine. Taj Mahal, Mean Old World. We heard some Paul Rogers on with I'm Your Hoochie Coochie Man. And don't forget, a few songs ago was all Apologies in Nirvana.
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6: What does the word apex mean? 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

There's Little Jimmy sounding pretty good tonight. Dog Me Around, and Neil Young did The Loner. Bob Cordtori will be coming up in a moment with Weezer as well. Here's Los Lobos.

Yes, it was a Pink Floyd tune covered by UK Subs. Wrapping up another set here tonight on The Plus, you heard Life of Love from Taj Mahal. I wanted to give Bob Coatore in Shoes. It was in our new music library, but Jim Hunter removed it to add other music, including Keb Mo and the Afghan Whigs. Anyway, Weezer has a new album out, self-titled. It's the gold one, I call it. It's a gold album cover. But anyway, you heard Say Yes from Weezer. Here's the Claudettes now with The Plus and Touch You Back.

my way in this world. Some way, somehow. What began as a curse, y'all, is so much better now.

0: And so we reached this third hour with me, Roberto, with Iggy Pop, and you heard some Eric Gale's music as well. Tell you what, I'll be back for one more. I need a beverage.
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So here's the final hour with me on this Thursday night on 99 plus KFMH. Jambalaya, Do the Bayou was CJ Chenier, and Driving Home was Fog Hats. This is Thin Lizzy. We need a showdown.

I took a song out of the OTBT library, and Me Llamo Mud in Spanish, my name is Mud. Yeah, that's Primus. Yard Act and New Beginnings you heard with Deer Tick as well. Sweetest Things. Now Samantha Fish will lead us into this set. It's called Don't Say It.

0: I suppose it's late. Yes, Queen. Marigold was St. Paul and the Broken Bones, and we heard you wear it well. Rod Stewart, of course, and Samantha Fish. Tell you what, tomorrow night, I'll be back, and I promise I'm going to give you two first. So thank you for listening this evening, and we are your pirate radio as 99 Plus KFMH.
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1: Good evening. I'm Tom Makey. It's Wednesday night. It's 11 o'clock, and that means it's time for The Late Show. 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Tonight, we're going to be tracking through the new album from Chris Stamey called Modernism. This is the 12th solo album from this power pop singer-songwriter and founding member of the DBs. And if you're not really familiar with Chris Stamey or the DBs, most recently, he's been involved with the Big Star Quintet. He was at Codfish Hollow, obviously, with them, with Tripmaster Monkey as an opener. If you were there, you realize what a special night that was. And because of that time with the Big Star Quintet, and also recording with Alex Shilton back in the day, when Alex was still around, he has a few tracks on this album featuring Jody Stevens and From Beyond the Grave, some Alex Shilton. Also featured on the album is Pat Sansone from Wilco and the DB.

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I'll give you the tracks one more time. Hey Bulldog, Waterloo Sunset, Shadows Breaking Over My Head, Thank You for Letting Me Be Myself, Neon Rainbow, Of Time and All She Brings to Mind, Hernando's Hideaway, Where the Fun Is, Let's Get Lost, At Last, There's a Dream Around the Corner, and that last track was Ruby Tuesday. The brand new album from Chris Stamey on The Late Show. If you dig that one, you should go buy it. And the place to do that is Co-op Records in Moline. They're at 3727 Avenue of the Cities. They not only have CDs and vinyl, they have t-shirts, posters, stickers, patches, tapestries, magazines, and yes, indeed, it hits you in the nose like a punch in the face when you walk through the door. Incense. Co-op Records in Moline, they are a fine sponsor of Pirate Radio. Join me next week on The Late Show as I'll be spinning the new one from Guided by Voices called Crawl Space of the Pantheon. That's it for The Late Show. I'm Tom Makey on 99 Plus KFMH.

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the dark and distant drumming, the pounding of the hooves, the sirens of everything that moves. 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
1: Give it up for him.

The sun came out. It was a cloudy day. We thought it was gonna be a thunderstorm. And it's a perfect night in New York City.

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1: People, we made it. We hit Friday. My White Sox had the day off yesterday, so that was nice. Just had a night where I could just chill and spend some time quiet at home last night. Watch Ring of Honor wrestling, because that's my default. There's like wrestling on every night you could watch. And yes, I do pay the $10 a month to watch Ring of Honor on an app. That's how I'm prioritizing my spending. Hey, keeps me entertained for a couple hours a week. What are you going to do? And I get the pay-per-views for free. Those are fun. Anyway, you're not here for that. You're here for your own free entertainment. This show. Starting things off, as always, with the Block Party Breakfast. Here's Steely Dan on 99 Plus KFMH.

Steely Dan on the Block Party Breakfast on 99+ KFMH. Pretzel logic right there. Before that, Hey 19, East St. Louis Toodaloo, and My Old School starting things off. If you've got a request, by the way, you can always find me on X at Tommy KFMH. I'm also on Blue Sky if you prefer that. Tommy Lang 1630. Much more intimate social media there. It means there's not a lot of people on it. But I like to think of it as intimate because there are some celebrities on there, and because it's so sparse, I can just like talk to people and they'll talk back to you. Not big celebrities, but like writers for TV shows. And I mentioned wrestling earlier, Ian Riccaboni, the play-by-play guy for Ring of Honor. He's on there. I chat with him sometimes. It's kind of nice. I like Blue Sky. Hopefully you'll like the next Block Party. It's John Lee Hooker on the Block Party Breakfast on 99+ KFMH.

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John Lee Hooker on the Block Party Breakfast on 99+, KFMH. Started that one off with Crawling King Snake Blues. Then I Want You to Roll Me, This Is Hip, and Louise. Wrapping things up, I should say. I'm Tommy Lang. I know the difference between wrapping something up and starting something. For example, right now I'm going to start a block party from Portugal, The Man, with their big hit, Feel It Still, on 99+, KFMH.

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0: Wrapping up the block party breakfast, Portugal the Man on 99+. KFMH, Doubt right there. Before that, number one, Denali and Feel It Still. And we're done. Hi, I'm Tommy Lang. We did a new music day yesterday, so I got a lot of stuff to get to you. Sheryl Crow's got a new album coming out. We'll talk about that. I actually have some news about Power Snatch. Well, about Haley Williams, but she's in Power Snatch. We'll play something from them. We have an update on a Goose story that we did a few weeks ago. Also going to hear from Lenny Kravitz and Brittany Howard. It's all next hour on 99+ KFMH.
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1: Good morning. I'm Tommy Lang. Last hour was our block party breakfast with Steely Dan, John Lee Hooker, and Portugal the Man. Coming up, Brittany Howard, The Loft. We'll talk about Sheryl Crow's upcoming album. Hayley Williams is helping somebody out on their album, even though she just released an EP of her own. And an update on the death at the Goose concert at Madison Square Garden a few weeks ago. The autopsy's back. We'll tell you what it says. But right now, Lenny Kravitz, It Ain't Over Till It's Over. 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

Hi, it's Jim Hunter. Join me for a musical celebration of all things British. 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

on 99 Plus, KFMH from their new album, Badges. Before that, Brittany Howard, History Repeats, and Lenny Kravitz, the top of the hour, It Ain't Over Till It's Over. Tommy Lang with Taj Mahal coming up. Belly and new Power Snatch, talking about Hayley Williams appearing on somebody else's album. She does that a lot. But up next, it's Sheryl Crow. She has an album of her own coming out in October. Pick You Up will be released October 9th. Since we don't have any new Sheryl Crow yet, here's some classic Sheryl Crow. Every Day is a Winding Road on 99 Plus KFMH.

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Belly with Geppetto on 99+ KFMH. Their t-shirt fits me again. I've had a good stretch of t-shirts that fit me. I've got a Matthew Sweet Altered Beast shirt on right now that hasn't fit me in like 10 plus years. What else? The other day I wore a Hawkeye Marching Band one that's never fit me that I bought at one of their charity sales. And today it's my Belly t-shirt. The band Belly, big logo right there. It's a gray shirt. I'll show it to you sometime. Before that, it was New Taj Mahal with Wild About My Lovin' and Sheryl Crow, Every Day's Winding Road. Tommy Lang with Billy F. Gibbons coming up. New Goose, Polyphonic Spree. But right now, it is New Power Snatch. Now, that band is basically Hayley Williams and her producer. But Hayley Williams is also busy with other projects. For example, she is on the upcoming Turnstiles album that actually, take that back, not upcoming, came out today. It's the band Turnstiles. I've heard of them. Who's on there? Elton John, Hayley Williams out there. So it's a remix album, by the way. It's an album they put out in 2025 called Never Enough. So this is called Never Enough Versions, like remixes and new versions of their songs, including, obviously, Hayley Williams and Elton John. Here's Hayley Williams with Power Snatch. Hell is a Hallway on 99+ KFMH.

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1: 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Also, Bad Company, Good Love and Gone Bad, and new Power Snatch, Hell is a Hallway, from their new album, EP2. And, of course, that features Haley Williams. My name's Tommy Lang with some Polyphonic Spree coming up. Also, Jimi Hendrix news, which we don't have a whole lot of. But up next, it is Goose. Remember that fan who died from falling from a balcony at Madison Square Garden during a Goose concert a few weeks ago? The autopsy came back. He died from falling off a balcony. I'm glad we had an autopsy to tell us that. Probably also said whether he was drunk or on drugs. I didn't read that far. Here is Good to Be, new Goose, on 99+ KFMH.

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If you like those longer songs in rock and roll, let me invite you to The Long Player every Friday morning at 11 o'clock Central Time. We examine the long songs of rock that change the way you listen to music, and you can only hear it here at 99 Plus KFMH.

0: Jimi Hendrix, Purple Haze on 99+ KFMH. We also heard Polyphonic Spree doing their version of Rush's Spirit of Radio. And New Goose, Good to Be, from their latest album called Big Modern. My name's Tommy Lang. Jimi Hendrix, by the way, upcoming documentary called Live at Woodstock, A Second Look. And it's going to feature never-before-seen student footage of Jimi Hendrix at Woodstock. I guess there was students, like college students, making a film documentary or just wanting to get some footage, and they hadn't released it before. And that's going to be on YouTube. So look for that coming soon on YouTube. Jimi Hendrix Live at Woodstock, A Second Look. I did not see a release date. Might be up there right now for all I know. Tommy Lang with the Rolling Stones coming up. Gary Moore, new Death Cab for Cutie. And we will talk about ZZ Top returning to the thing they love the best. It's all coming up on 99+ KFMH.
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1: Good morning. I am Tommy Lang, feeling pretty good because the White Sox didn't play last night, so they didn't lose. Gary Moore coming up, Death Cab for Cutie. We'll talk about ZZ Top returning to touring. Also, I've got news about the Strokes and Paul McCartney. Can't remember exactly what they are, but I'll look through my notes in a minute. Because right now, I'm going to play the Rolling Stones and Miss You on 99-plus KFMH. Yeah, can you tell my mood sometimes is based on how the White Sox perform? When they were bad, it wouldn't. I just, you know, went on with life. Now I actually care.

Thanks for the snack. Let you stay in my penthouse. You said it was a check.

New Death Cab for Cutie from their album I Built You a Tower. It's Punching the Flowers on 99+ KFMH. Also in that set, Gary Moore, How Blue Can You Get? And at the top of the hour, The Rolling Stones and Miss You. Tommy Lang with Gallia Volt coming up. Also New Fontaines, D.C. And we will talk about what the Strokes are up to. But right now, ZZ Top, they just returned to touring after Frank Beard died. Now remember, they toured after he left the band for his health issues. But then when he died, they stopped touring again. And they just resumed it somewhere. I don't remember exactly where. I thought I wrote it down. ZZ Top returns Austin, Texas. Where's their first show back? Here they are doing Cheap Sunglasses. 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

How you doing? I'm Tom Makey, and every Sunday at 9 Central, I wake you up with a morning full of rock, blues, reggae, alternative, and I'll even throw in a block party on 99 Plus KFMA.

99 Plus, KFMH, The Strokes, Welcome to Japan. Before that, new Gallia Volt, we heard Burn the House Down from the album of the same name. And ZZ Top, Cheap Sunglasses, starting things off. Strokes will not be at Bonnaroo this year. Or next year, I should say. Nobody will be. They're taking a year off. No Bonnaroo 2027. Strokes have played there. Paul McCartney, Radiohead, Bruce Springsteen, Elton John. Some great acts. Don't know who they would have gotten next year, but they're not going to do it. But it's only a year off. They still will be back in 2028, so look for that. Coming up, Matthew Sweet, Cedric Burnside, and Paul McCartney. I'm Tommy Lang. Here's New Fontaine's DC. The upcoming album is Dopamine Chamber, out on October 16th. The song is Marianne on 99 Plus KFMH.

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Cedric Burnside, Shake 'Em On Down on 99+, KFMH. We also heard Matthew Sweet, Coming Soon, and New Fontaines, D.C. with Marianne from their upcoming album coming out on October 16th, Dopamine Chamber. Tommy Lang with The Police and Grantley Buffalo coming up. But up next, Paul McCartney. His late wife, Linda, of course, was a renowned photographer. I mean, she was part of the Kodak Empire, or Eastman Kodak, or whatever. She was from a photography family, let's say. She produced some great photographs, took some great photos. That's going to be the topic of a subject, of upcoming Postal Service stamps. Yeah, the United States Postal Service honoring Linda McCartney with her own stamps. They'll be revealing those and making them available on September 25th. Here's new Paul McCartney, Days We Left Behind, on 99+ KFMH.

Hi, it's Jim Hunter. Join me for a musical celebration of all things British. It's And Now for Something Completely British. 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

0: Grantley Buffalo doing Mockingbirds on 99+ KFMH. We also heard The Police, Invisible Sun, and New Paul McCartney, Days We Left Behind. And the break before this was very disjointed, so I'll repeat. A Linda McCartney set of stamps coming from the U.S. Postal Service on September 25th. A lot of her photographs will be used as stamps. There you go. I was stumbling a lot during that break. I didn't want to confuse you. I'm Tommy Lang, very easily confused, but I do know it's Friday, and the weekend is ahead of us. If you got a request for next week, send it to me. I am on X at TommyKFMH and Blue Sky, Tommy Lang 1630. Bill Clutho is next. Enjoy some college football. It's back tomorrow. I'll be watching all day. Probably getting really stoned and eating a lot of snacks, too. I do that a lot, actually, just not with the football. I'll be watching football and doing that. 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

99 Plus KFMH, how are you? It's Friday. We made it almost to the weekend, and we'll play some music to try to get you there. I'm Bill Clutho. Tommy Lang, thank you for getting us this far into our Friday. As we usually do Friday mornings, we try to start things out getting you ready for the weekend with three in a row from the Almonds. Just heard Melissa, of course, from Eat a Peach. Before that, Devin Allman, and after you from the Blues Summit. Devin Allman played live here in town in Davenport, Iowa, or a little earlier this week. And Revival from Idlewild South, because love is everywhere. New stuff from Taj Mahal, some Florence and the Machine, Afghan Whigs music as well. Right now, this is Robbie Robertson and Dead End Kid here on a Friday morning at 99 Plus KFMH.

99 plus KFMH from Guided by Voices. That was the Year of the Hard Hitter. 100 years from Florence and the Machine before that. Life of Love from Taj Mahal and Robbie Robertson and Dead End Kid here at the Plus. We're about an hour and a half away from our long player for this week. It comes from Utopia, Todd Rundgren's group that he put together to play some progressive music, and it's going to be a fairy tale for you around the 11 o'clock hour this morning. Something to look forward to, that's for sure. Right now, Afghan Whigs have a new album out. It's called Soft Control. This is Duvetine here at the Plus.

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A little teen music for you. Teen Town from Weather Report. 18 from Alice Cooper. And Duvateen from the new Afghan Whigs CD called Soft Control. Got music from Fox Tide and Joe Bonamassa on the way. Right now, this is Einstein's Sister, and Together We're Alone here at 99 Plus KFMH.

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99 Plus KFMH, how are you? It's Friday. It's beginning to feel a lot like a holiday weekend, even though that's next weekend. Labor Day really late this year, but that's okay too. I'm Bill Clutho. You just heard three in a row that conjure up some soul music from the 60s and 70s. That was Chris Stamey with the Uptown Horns. And thank you for letting me be myself. Of course, the Sly and the Family Stone song. Mustang Sally from the Commitments, originally done by Wilson Pickett, who started out the hour down on Funky Broadway. Got some music from Jack White and Spoon on the way. Thank you for letting me be myself. Was the encore for Robert Randolph when I saw him a couple weeks ago. The song that he kicked the show off with was this one, a live version of Cream's I'm So Glad. And you're hearing it here at 99 Plus KFMH.

99 Plus KFMH, music from the Cimarrons and Harder Than the Rock. The Hardest Cut from Spoon before that. Raising the Grain from Jack White's latest, Frozen Charlotte. And I'm so glad from Cream, kicking off that set of tunes. About a half hour away from our long player today. I'm excited about this one. Not often we get to tell stories here on the radio, but Utopia and Todd Rundgren and the gang will give us one at the top of the next hour from their album Raw. We've got a block party for you right now with Walter Trout. Let me remind you that this afternoon, Jim Hunter will have blocks with Buddy Guy and Sue Foley. We'll keep in the blues vein here with Walter at Harder Than the Rock here at the Plus.

0: 99 Plus, KFMH, wrapping up our Walter Trout block party with the title track from his album Ordinary Madness. Freedom before that, Bad Love, Big City, and Harder Than the Rock. And we're only a few minutes away from our long player, featuring music from Utopia and an electronic fairy tale on a Friday.
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3: This is an electrified fairy tale. If you've never heard of an electrified fairy tale, just picture little fairies with wee tiny electric guitars. Once upon a time, in a land not far from here, there was a place called Harmony. Everyone in Harmony was happy, and this joie de vivre was guarded by their invisible patron, the muse Singring. But jealous forces, and there are always jealous forces in such tales, have conspired to capture the spirit, imprisoning it in a chest with four keys and casting the keys to the four corners of the earth, so that only four particularly brave and talented individuals might retrieve them. It is here that our story...

possession of all four keys, the brave adventurers march triumphantly into the Valley of Silence to open the chest, smash the glass guitar, and free the spirit of harmony.

99 Plus, KFMH. Our long player for the week comes from the 1977 Utopia album, Ra, and it's the electrified story of Sing Ring and the glass guitar. In case you're wondering, the voice of the storyteller was John Holbrook, the engineer and calligrapher for the album, not even one of the band members. A song that really encapsulated what Todd and Utopia are trying to do. They put together a $250,000 stage setup to perform this particular album live. It was the second Utopia album, progressive rock music. And their next album, much more conventional by most people's standards. Anyway, that's the long player for today. Sing Ring and the Glass Guitar. Hope you liked it. If there's a long song you haven't heard for a while and do you think you'd like to hear it here, we'd like to play it for you. Simply drop those suggestions off in our social media sites and we'll get to those as quickly as we can. I'm Bill Clutho. A couple more from Utopia before we let the long player rest for the week. Some Black Keys, Rod Stewart, before this hour is over. Let's get right to it. From Oops Wrong Planets, this is Love in Action from Utopia here at the Plus.

99 Plus KFMH from Adventures in Utopia. That was The Very Last Time, and Love in Action before that, as we put a bow on the long player for yet another week. I'm Bill Clutho. We've got music from Rod Stewart, some Roy Buchanan on the way. Roy Buchanan reminds me to remind you that you can listen to 3 hours of great blues music tomorrow night from 7 to 10 Central Time in the Blue Zone with Captain Steve, and only here at 99 Plus

down to Eli's, got my suit out of pawn, took the other little change of hand, and put some new shoes on. Then I took a real slow step, right down the avenue, a fine tender thing.

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You know I ain't broke.

99 Plus KFMH, Roy Buchanan from his Hot Wires LP, and Ain't No Business. That's All Right Mama from Rod Stewart before that, and she does it right from the Black Keys. We'll wrap up the hour with some Amy Mann, but first, from Surrealistic Pillow, this is Jefferson Airplane, taking it to the streets 3/5 of a mile in 10 seconds here at the Plus.

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0: 99 plus KFMH. How you doing on this Friday? I hope you're doing well. Getting ready for the weekend, I hope. Hope you have some big plans, or just do whatever. If you can, take in some live music, because it makes the musicians feel good, and you will as well. I'm Bill Clutho. You just heard Sheila E. and Trombone Shorty helping out Ziggy Marley with Why Let the World, from Ziggy's latest Bright Side. From Sentimental Garbage, Neil Francis' take on Strawberry Letter 23, and You Really Got Me, from Mott the Hoople, kicking off the hour. New stuff from Collective Soul, The Format, makes an appearance in this half hour. And at the bottom of the hour, Rick Estrin and the Nightcats in a block party. They'll be performing at Gypsy Highway in Davenport on Sunday afternoon, in case you're wanting to take in some of that live music. Right now, let's hop on the railroad with Joe Cocker here at 99 Plus KFMH.
1: With a little help, Well, this is in a bit. You might as well keep it going a bit. This, because, you know, it knackers me up, that one. This is the first choice of a riding tune that we used to do in Sunday school when I was about 7 years old, and all the kids on the front row used to go, Jerusalem, Jerusalem, and even then we knew that it'd be no different now. Thank you very much. Hitchcock Railway.

as loud as anyone, but when asked to make a point, I tend to whisper. And now Howie's turned the tidal waves, and they're asking me to expel all of your insecurities.

99 Pause KFMH. Music from the group The Formats from Interventions. And If Work Permits, Fun, the name of the tune from Collective Soul before that. And Out on the Hitchcock Railway with Joe Cocker kicking off that set. Block parties, you know we play them all the time. Jim Hunter has a pair of blues blocks waiting for you this afternoon. Sue Foley and Buddy Guy. And we've got a block party for you now. Guy's going to be, at least in my town, come Sunday night. Rick Estrin and the Nightcats. And we thought we'd play a block party of their music to get you ready for that show on Sunday evening. This is I'm Running as we kick things off here at the Plus.

I'm running. Father Time is on my trail. Man, I'm running. Father Time is on my trail. I feel him breathing down my neck. Good God, he's right up on my tail. I know that man is out to get me, getting closer every day. I ain't got a chance in hell that I can make my getaway. I feel him steady gaining on me, but he's running in my tracks. That line keeps moving up, I got no time for looking back. That's why I'm running. Father Time is on my trail. I feel him breathing down my neck. Good God, he's right up on my tail. Man, just take a look around. I swear it's tough just keeping score. All kind of people's dying that ain't never died before. That's why I'm running. Father Time is on my trail. I feel him breathing down my neck. Good God, he's right up on my tail.

have done my share of loving, but I still got more to spare. 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
1: Hey, fellas.
2: Yeah.
1: Hey, man. Now, listen. See, you ain't going to want to hear this, but trust me, it's for your own good. Fellas, you got to quit playing with these women, man. It's time to grow up and get real. And these women ain't putting up with all that old stuff you used to try to get away with. Man, they're smarter than you are, man. They're playing chess. You're still trying to learn how to play checkers. Man, see, they got something a lot of you cats ain't even hip to. I'm talking about the resentment file.

99 Plus, KFMH, wrapping up our block party with Rick Estrin and the Nightcats with the legend of Taco Cobbler. Before that, Resentment File, Our Wrong Turn, and I'm Running. And again, they'll be playing Sunday evening, that is, at Gypsy Highway in Davenport, Iowa, if you get a chance to take that show in. Sponsored by the Mississippi Valley Blues Society, I believe. I'm Bill Clutho. That'll do it for me for this Friday. Thanks for listening. Thanks for the company. I've enjoyed it. Hope you've enjoyed the music we played for you. I know you're going to love Jim Hunter's tunes this afternoon, including Block Parties with Sue Foley and Buddy Guy. Roberto's in at 7 o'clock tonight, and then the weekend crew takes over. Mary the Heartland and Captain Steve, and of course Jim Hunter will be there, and Roberto off the beaten track on Sunday night. We'll leave you as we usually do on Fridays with Crosby, Stills, and Nash and 49 Bye-Byes. Make it a great night, everybody, and I'll see you tomorrow morning.

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99 Plus KFMH, and where there's smoke, there's fire, from the Black Keys album Peaches. Michael Burks and Valley of Tears started off with Jimi Hendrix from Electric Ladyland. And good afternoon to you. It's Jim Hutter. I got a bunch of great tunes to play for you. To get you to the weekend, we're going to lead this set off with some Cream.

99 Plus KFMH and Alberosi, and from their album 9 Mile, Trench Town Legend. Punching the Flowers from Death Cab for Cutie's latest, I Built You a Tower, and The Cream with Anyone for Tennis. Hope you're enjoying your day. Thanks for making us a part of it. 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

99 Plus KFMH and Hot Tamale Baby from Buckwheat Zydeco. Santana from their third album with Gumbo, and Marianne is new from Fontaine's DC. Their album Dopamine Chamber is coming out in October. Social Distortion from their latest coming up first. It's Little Village on the Plus.

99 Plus KFMH and Going to New York from the Climax Blues Band. And Walk Away, Don't Look Back from Social Distortion. Started off with Little Village and Don't Go Away Mad. I haven't played this song in forever. Here's a one-hit wonder from Billy Thorpe on 99 Plus KFMH.

0: Children of the Sun, title track to Billy Thorpe's album of the same name, obviously. Next hour, we've got the latest from Chris Stamey, Keb Mo, Deer Tick, and the Alabama Shakes. Got some Smithereens to play for you right after the break.
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0: 99 Plus, KFMH, and Chris Stamey, and Shadows Breaking Over My Head. His latest is called Modernism. Shamika Copeland and The Battle Is Over, But the War Goes On. And The Smithereens with Yesterday Girl. Good afternoon, it's Jim Hunter. Here's Rod Stewart and Faces.
1: Gonna play some music for you, pussies. From four sets of fingers to one throat. Let's see what we can do here tonight. Good night.

0: 99 plus KFMH and the Flesh Tones in the title track to their fine album Face of the Screaming Werewolf. Handed over with the Soweto Gospel Choir. That's Kebmo from his new album The Breakdown. And It's All Over Now. Good cover of that tune from Rod Stewart and Faces. Donald Fagen coming up for one of his solo records. First, from the album Coin-O-Matic, here is Deer Tick. This is called Everything Born.
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99 plus KFMH, and that is music from Handsome Jack from his Barn Burners album, and Let's Go Downtown. Donald Fagen's Maxine and Everything Born New from Deer Tick. We'll play a new song from Alabama Shakes. Their album dropped today, but don't have it yet, but we'll get it. Don't worry. First, it's Fleetwood Mac.

That is the band High School and the song 149. A 99 plus KFMH, I Feel Hope Coming, Alabama Shakes album I Must Be Dreaming dropped today, and World Turning from Fleetwood Mac live in Boston. On the way, Mumford & Sons from the stage. First, here are the Zombies. 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

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They call the

0: Great version of House of the Rising Sun featuring Trombone Shorty, among others, from the New Orleans Jazz Festival. Mumford & Sons from their album Gentlemen of the Road. And Time of the Season from The Zombies. Next hour, we've got Block Party from blues legend Sue Foley. A classic Led Zeppelin track for you, and a couple from Lake Street Dive coming up right after the top of the hour.
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You're Never Around is a new song from Lake Street Dive, along with God Awful Things in there for you. Good afternoon, it's Jim Hunter. 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

99 Plus KFMH and the Me and My Chauffeur Blues from Live in Austin. We also heard Mel Ombre, Sue's Boogaloo, and Jimmy Lee featuring Jimmy Vaughn. Sue Foley Black Party on 99 Plus KFMH with Led Zeppelin on the way after this one from Peter Gabriel.

Tinsley Ellis and Mr. Nighttime on 99+. KFMH, a deep track from Zeppelin called The Ocean. And I Belong to the Sky, the Dark Side mix from OI on Peter Gabriel. Of Montreal coming up from their latest, now it's Jethro Tull.

everybody gets to go to space, and that's okay. Not everybody gets a time to shine.

99 Plus KFMH and the English Teacher with Not Everybody Gets to Go to Space of Montreal from their latest with Take the Form and Locomotive Breath from Jethro Tull's Aqualung. Gonna wrap up the hour with a Michael Stanley Band.

0: One of Cleveland's finest, the Michael Stanley Band with He Can't Love You on 99 Plus. KFMH next hour. We got a couple from Richard Thompson on the way, including an advanced track from his album coming out in October. And let's see, also got some cool psychedelic music from Vanilla Fudge. Bob Dylan coming up in just a bit.
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99 Plus KFMH and Flogging Molly with Drunken Lullabies. Cocaine Walking and Booze Talking is from the new Richard Thompson album due out on October 16th called Hippies, Thugs, and Heroes. And we also heard If I Could Live My Life Again from Sir Richard. Vanilla Fudge coming up in just a little bit right now from their album Cost of Living Adjustment. This is Cola and Sartorial.

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1: +99 KFMH Buddy Guy doing the Black Cat Blues from his Blues Singer album. Vanilla Fudge, Psychedelicizing, You Keep Me Hanging On, and music from the new Cola album as well. Wrap up the hour with Hey Hello and new music from Goose. First, it's Mark Knopfler.

0: That's Hey Hello from their self-titled album with Swimwear. Good to Be is from the new Goose album Big Modern, and started off with Mark Knopfler's Barrel from the album Tracker. Well, look at that. We made it to the end of the work week. The weekend is coming up right after the top of the hour. We got some Grateful Dead on the way, GA20 with Charlie Musselwhite, and some Neil Young music for you,
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99+ KFMH and Flash in the Pan with Media Man. The Omen 2 is from Lou Kane's newest Izzy Wizzy Let's Get Busy. And Well, Well, Well from John Lennon. Coming up tonight, it's Roberto, and you can hear the encore presentation of his show Off the Beaten Track tonight at 1 a.m. He'll have an encore episode as well this Sunday, starting at 7 p.m. Right now, just ahead of the Allman Brothers, here's GA20 and Charlie Musselwhite.

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1: 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Here's a couple from Neil Young for you.

Morning.

That is Stand Tall from Neil Young and Promise of the Real, and Neil Young and the Cromhearts from their live album As Time Explodes with Long Walk Home. Tears for Fears wrapping up the hour. First here is Luke Winslow King.

0: Tears for Fears and My Demons and Teacher's Desk from Luke Winslow King. We've got a block party coming up from Buddy Guy. Also, some blues from Little Charlie and the Nightcats and The Who going way, way back to start off the next hour.
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99 plus KFMH, Seth James in the title track to his Motormouth album. Al Di Meola in that great instrumental, The Wizard and The Who, and I Can't Explain. Good evening. Welcome to the weekend. It's Jim Hunter and a block party from Buddy Guy.

0: Buddy Guy doing It Keeps Me Young, wrapping up that block party along with Thank Me Someday, Old Fashioned, and Blues Don't Lie. Check out the Blues Zone with Captain Steve tomorrow night at 7. Three solid hours of blues every week, every Saturday night, brought to you by US 6 Body Works in West Liberty. Got Joe Cocker covering the Allman Brothers in just a little bit. Right now, from their latest album called Super Atomic, it's the Agrolites.
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That's one of my favorites from Little Charlie and the Nightcats. Dump That Chump. Midnight Rider from Joe Cocker, Super Atomic, title track to the new album from the Agrolites. We're going to play The Gang of Four to wrap up the show. First, from Some Girls, here's the Rolling Stones.

0: 99+ KFMH, and at home he feels like a tourist. Gang of Four from the stage. Pretty Reckless from their album Dear God with Dragonfire and the Stones, and their big hit from Some Girls, Miss You. Well, you'll have to miss me for a while. I'm off for the night. Roberto's coming up next, and I'll be back tomorrow morning with And Now for Something Completely British at 11 a.m. when we tribute Van Morrison.
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1: 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You know, usually the end of August, first Monday in September, is appropriately known as